not singing. This is a night of worship. 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Not a night of looking. Not a night of Isaac. 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The King of Kings. The Lord of Lords. The one that gave you the breath in your lungs. 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All right. If I sing something, you sing something. Amen.

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0: 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The chariot went bumping on down the road. 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He just wanted to lay down his heavy load.
1: Why don't you swing down, sweet chariot, stop and

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But you just don't want a few rooms. You want the whole house. But you can't heal what we don't reveal.

0: know what to say, just say, ooh, ow, oh, ooh, ooh. Ooh, ow, oh, ooh. Good.
1: Oh, I need the bass.
0: Let us up.

0: I know where I can get help when I need it. Yes, sir. Every time. Maybe you'd better try it.
1: Vos sons gospel sur Hope Radio.